0: I would almost describe... They seem to be of a variety. And in fact, look a little bit delicious. Over.
1: Permission to commence test.
0: Thank you, Mission Control. We use the external arm to capture some samples. Over.
1: Roger that. Careful. Over the hanging out. Over. I think identified flying object to present. That over.
0: Permission to take evasive action.
1: Commence of 75 and 6 over.

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1: I read you loud and clear. Ephemeral Engineering, over.

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1: Permission granted. 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

0: Tunnel Engineering. 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We have landed a Parlity Musical Marshmallow entity.
1: Roger that. Ephemeral Engineering.
0: And it appears that we are in fact rising through the atmosphere at a quite radical rate.
1: Roger that. Ephemeral Engineering. Over.

0: Primrose Engineering.
1: Mission control commencing sequence to exit the atmosphere of the forbidden planet.
0: Ephemeral Engineering, what's your squishometer reading?

That seems within normal range. Over.

0: Thermal Engineering recommends proceeding with atmospheric exit. 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
1: Roger that. Commence atmosphere exit. Course heading 14, 16, 14.7. Over.

0: Control, this is Thermal Engineering. We have successfully exited the atmosphere with the help of the musical marshmallow.
1: Roger that, Ephemeral Engineering. I am reading your heading.
0: We are setting our course and preparing for the journey home.

Roger that, Ephemeral Engineering. We're calculating your flight sequence. I'll be with you shortly. Stand by.

Mission Control, this is Mission Control talking to itself. Ephemeral engineering over.

Roger that. 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Over.

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Ephemeral engineering would like to advise that mission control should not be alarmed. That some of the crew have gained a little change of tone. How can I put it delicately? After sampling some of the musical marshmallows, some of us have changed our tune. Ephemeral engineering out.

Roger that, Ephemeral Engineering. This is Mission Control. 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

0: chemin où à bicyclette. 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
1: Haven't we? I mean, we. The country.
2: What
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For the next hour, a gang of sound artists will be exploring whatever is on their tiny minds. Today's buzzing worker artists are Knut Alferman and Sarah Washington in Ertzi, Zentos Frey Bentos in Broughton, Frauke Berg in Düsseldorf, Katharina Bieler and Stefan Scheib in Saarbrücken, Dinah Bird in Paris, Deep Dreitzen and Billy Royce in Vienna, Anna Frizz in Santa Cruz, and Ralph Schreiber in Cologne. 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

0: Lift the fish. Maybe that fish was a scientist. The scientist would say, bah, humbug. Science fiction. There's no world of up. Up does not exist. Well, I would grab this scientist, lift them up in the world of up, hyperspace, third dimension. What would he see? He would see beings breathing without water, through our biology. Beings moving without fins, through our physics. And then I would put the fish back into the pond. What kind of stories would he tell? Well, today, we physicists believe, we cannot prove it yet, but we are. We spend all our life in three dimensions. We go forward, backward, left, right, up, down. Thinking that anything beyond our pond, anything beyond our universe, is science fiction. We say, bah, humbug. We can't say that anymore, because the concept of higher dimensions now is the biggest gap. You see, in three dimensions, there's not enough room to put all the laws of physics. But when you go to this larger pond, this pond of hyperspace, then all the laws of physics just fit together like physics.
1: In our three dimensions, the laws of physics.

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1: What good is the moon?

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1: 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That's Frau's laugh.
2: 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There's not. I can't boost you anymore at this end. Hello, Sandra.
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Das ist

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KitchenAid for you. Bearing in mind family size and the kind of food you cook. In this chapter, we deal with the major pieces of cooking equipment you can buy, with the exception of some home freezers, which are covered in bodies. Bodies on ice.

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0: They say there are 144,000 who will be chosen. They say only those will enter the kingdom. But what of those of us who prefer to stay on Earth? I don't want to rise. I wish to sink.
1: Dinah, there's a lot of hiss on your background sound, and that's masking a lot of stuff, so I just took it out because it was black. I just took the earth first, so I need some.
0: Into the long grass. Into the glorious weeds.
2: Just repeat it.
3: Will she ever call?
2: And repeat it. And repeat it. Just repeat it.
3: Will she ever call?
2: And repeat it. And repeat it. And repeat it.
3: Will she ever call?
2: And repeat it. And repeat it.
3: Will she ever call?
2: And repeat it. And repeat it.
3: Will she ever call?
2: And repeat it. There's a sound in your head. There's a sound in your head. And as you repeat, as you repeat, there's a sound in your head. There's a sound in your head. There's a sound in your head. Sound in your head. And as you repeat and repeat the sound of the word calm, the sound of the word, the sound, the sound, as you repeat and repeat, repeat, and as you repeat, you repeat, repeat, and repeat, repeat, and repeat the sound, repeat. The sound of the word calm, the sound, repeat, the sound, repeat, the sound of the word calm.
1: Mm-hmm. Dad. 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

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This episode featured Radius Episode 55, Abhinata Maitsa's Mare Peace, Lisbon.

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The program includes an introduction of the episode's original broadcast context, followed by the Radius episode. Radius presents Episode 6, Anton Mobin and Dennis McCarty's Lost Frequencies. Lost Frequencies is a sound art composition that started with a project called Bye Bye FM. Bye Bye FM responded to a political announcement that threatened to cancel the small and free radio stations in France. The collective HAK, consisting of Ayato, Dennis McCarty, and Anton Mobin, began recording AM and FM commercial French radio stations. All radio sources were collected through a common sound bank and traded by email. All of the short sequences were placed sequentially, one after the other, to assemble the 24-minute composition.

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Sketchpad is an ongoing monthly radio program produced for Wave Farm. Wave Farm is a nonprofit arts organization that celebrates creative and community use of media in the airwaves. Wave Farm provides access to transmission technologies and supports artists and organizations that engage with media as an art form. The Sketchpad program features a rebroadcast of previous Radius episodes. Each episode is followed by a playlist of works selected by that episode's artist. The series seeks to highlight the peripheral work that influences the research and production of the episode. Radius presents Episode 58, Carver Odane's Hibernaculum Vortex. Hibernaculum Vortex was inspired by the polar vortex experienced in the northern hemisphere of the United States during the winter of 2014. Comprised almost entirely of amplitude modulation, AM, radio signals, and recordings of the wind captured from a point of high altitude during Hurricane Sandy, the movement within the piece reflects the character of specific recent extreme weather events from the perspective of an individual located at roughly the coordinates north 40 degrees, 40 minutes, 58 seconds, west 73 degrees, 57 minutes, 53 seconds.

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This episode featured Episode 58, Carver O'Dane's Hibernaculum Vortex.

0: Not now.
1: You don't remember?
0: Oh, excuse me. Spaceship?
1: Twist what you saw. That's over now. I promise.
2: The Leecher of the Shadow. Starring Roy Thinnes, Lynn McCarthy, Roddy McDowell, Lawrence Naismith, Harold Gould, Suzanne Plachette, Will Gear, Kent Smith, Reese Williams, Ed Begley, with guest stars Diane Baker, J.D. Cannon, James Daly, John Larch, Jack Lord, Alfred Ryder, Diana Hyland, Mark Richmond, Diana Vanderbliss, Arthur Hill, Carol Rawson, Frank Overton, John Milford. Tonight's episode, The Mutation.
3: Seeking the truth, David Vincent's terrifying madness. There was no doubt in David Vincent's mind. Who seeks the invader, and promptly forgotten that the nightmare has already begun.
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Wave Farm provides access to transmission technologies and supports artists and organizations that engage with media as an art form. The Sketchpad program features a rebroadcast of previous Radius episodes. Each episode is followed by a playlist of works selected by that episode's artist. The series seeks to highlight the peripheral work that influences the research and production of the episode. Radius presents episode 64, Martin Rodriguez's Radiotherapy version 2NN3. Radiotherapy version 2NN3 is inspired by Martin Rodriguez's rehabilitation process after an awake brain surgery to remove a cancerous tumor, which temporarily left him with partial paralysis of the left side of his body. The work is an acousmatic composition produced by harnessing radio frequencies through a transducer that is attached to a standalone guitar. The transducer forced the whole body of the prepared guitar to vibrate. The resulting sound is a blend of musical notes and scanned AM radio frequencies resonating through the body of the guitar and passing through a chain of manipulated sound effects. This experiment was Rodriguez's attempt to discover a new way to play the guitar without his left hand.

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The goal is to support work that engages the tonal and public spaces of the electromagnetic spectrum. Radius presents a new series called Sketchpad. The Sketchpad series is a monthly presentation of audio material that relates to content from previous episodes of Radius. The series highlights peripheral work that influences research and production. Radius presents episode 14, Sara Pinheiro's Quem Conta Conto 2. Quem Conta Conto 2 is a study in narrative, Pinheiro's main subject of research. The individual sounds in the piece grow as characters, based on film theorist Chris Vogler's 12 Stages of the Hero's Journey. Pinheiro juxtaposes sound spaces to join together disparate times and places. She ignores the physical impossibilities of their junction in order to potentiate the conflict that can emerge from their friction. 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

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In one case, he took Tamara, the second to youngest, and duct taped her to the bed.

the violence was there now, so he was able to pin me down to the floor, dribble in my face, tell me, no, you can't do this, no, you can't do that, pick on my daughter, hold knives to her throat, and we wouldn't say anything because we were, like, conditioned. In one case, he took Tamara, the second to youngest, and duct taped her to the bed. This was a fun thing to do for him. She stayed like that all night.

0: And I found myself wondering, why can't I release her? Now, if I release her, there's a massive argument, and we all argue, and the kids cry, and they're all sent to their room,
1: and he ties the door shut with rope.
0: Or she can lay there, and then I'll just sit with her quietly, and she'll go off to sleep.